0: Yes, parrot is a mimic bird. But, children, you have missed a bird. Do you know which bird is missing?
1: Any guesses?
0: Okay, I'll give you a clue. It calls. Absolutely right. Children, I remember a lovely story of a crow. Would you like to listen?
2: Yes, ma'am.
3: It will be fun.
0: So, I'll narrate the poem. Repeat after me. There once was a crow. He was black. As you know.
2: How to be beautiful.
0: He wanted to know. Colorful feathers. He wanted to grow. He found one peacock feather. He stuck it. In his tail. Then he found another. He picked up. All without fail. He stuck them. In his wings. Put one on his head.
2: I am now beautiful.
0: He danced and said. The other crows. Laughed at him.
4: Oh, what a fool you are.
2: You are beautiful in black.
4: We love you.
2: We love you.
4: For what you are.
0: So, children, now listen to the same poem in a lovely song.